10, girl, you a 10, girl, you a 10, girl, you a 10, girl, you a 10, girl, you a 10, girl, you a 10, girl, you a 10, girl, you a 10.

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2: Look at that, baby. 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
1: No detours. 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Hit the gas.

0: trying to say.
1: For sure, for sure. But when it comes to collab, it's like a chemistry. And then it's like, I ain't doing music with people for like they clout or something. It's like, I already know them or I looked up into them for music. So like, I can upload a whole mixtape with me and Cook right now, but it's like, I'm gonna push it later, you feel me? I want him to get back to where he was at, on top.
0: Yeah.
1: You know, and I be trying to get him to go back in the booth with, you know, people be having what they got going on in life. And most of my features be like, we had just run into each other at the studio or we already got good chemistry with each other. But RP the Coaster too, that was somebody I recently ran into when I first got out of prison. And as soon as I heard his music, I liked it. And he played a beat, and or one day we pulled up to the studio, he told me or Gaffer, like, one of y'all get on this. As soon as the beat dropped, I already knew that was for me. And RP Mondo too, that was my baby boy.
2: That's my dog, bro.
1: Yeah, me and him had chemistry since we was like in high school. So all the people I do music with, I knew them since yay high. So that's why.
0: When did you know that you needed to be in the studio putting out music for yourself?
1: I wasn't like, I was a person that did it on like a part-time thing, and then people would come up to me like, I didn't know. Like, they, when you gonna drop again? Why your music ain't no Apple Music? What can I stream you at? I never knew about none of the streams and none of that until I got out of prison. But I've been doing music since I was 13, so I used to just think SoundCloud and YouTube was the wave, and it wasn't.
0: Who was the first person to really sit you down and give you the game on where you need to be posting music, how you need to be posting music, and how you need to be presenting yourself as an artist?
1: What's so funny is my baby brother.
0: Word. Who's that?
1: Blue Hunter Beans.
0: Yeah.
1: That's my baby brother. That's my real, that's same mama. That's my little brother. And his numbers go crazy off the charts. And I don't even, people be like, why y'all don't got a collab or something? Well, we do got a mixtape, but people be wanting to see more of me and my little brother, but he always in jail. So you know how that go.
0: Now,

0: About that in prison, because people are always talking about like, oh, I'm serving this, I'm serving that. Like, you can be serving food, drugs, all that whatnot, but I'm like, I'm serving music, I'm selling my voice to y'all. So purchase that, you feel me? Make me feel better. That's how I came up with that. Like, I got people that want to hear me more, so I'm gonna serve these lyrics to y'all.
1: Yeah, the more you speak on people from the city of Cincinnati acting like they're too famous, why do you think people in the city of Cincinnati feel that they're too good to do certain things? Whatever it is, it doesn't matter.
0: It's like, because when you go from what you used to and to what you not, when somebody treats you a certain way that you're not used to, you feel different. Like, why is these people coming up to me? Like, some people get the big head, like, oh, I don't got to be around such and such no more because I got these people. Oh, I don't got to make a song with you no more because I reached out to you, because now it's people reaching out to me. So when they get the big head or the buzz, or they meet like certain celebrities, they feel like they settling for less with working in the city or doing something for the city or doing something for free. But me, I like, I know at any given day this can end, or you feel me? I'm a regular person. Like, I ain't made it nowhere. I ain't got $1 billion.
1: As we continue to grow, what do you think the city of Cincinnati needs to get to the next level?
0: Real marketing team. That's what people be fail to realize. Like, we need a real marketing team. Like, people could keep promoting, but it's nobody outside of you that's passing the word or passing your music. Like, so I can keep going to stations. Oh, I paid for this. But if I got somebody on my team literally putting in groundwork while I'm working, then that's how you get in the buzz. Like, you heard this, you listened to such and such, you did that. Yeah, you gonna get there. You got a real market. You got somebody really on your side. And it don't cost nothing. Like, he just marketing for you. He really want to see you in, or she, you feel me? Some people need a marketing team. Like, all promo ain't just gonna blow you up overnight. And some celebrities probably hear you walk up to you from you marketing yourself, like, oh, what was your name again? Bang. But if a stranger come up to you like, listen to my boy, I don't really want to get into that. Like, some people, you got to put your own footwork in.
1: Junga is live in studio, Bum to Billions. 2026 is more than halfway over. What can we expect from you going forward in this year?
0: I probably get y'all another tape in December.
1: Yeah. Can we get a name for that tape?
0: Versatile 2.
1: Tough. Where can we find you on social media and on platforms?
0: All my platforms, BUM number 2 Billions with a Z, JUNGA, Bona Billions Jungle.
1: Coming up, we got that 513 Heat Mix on the way. Don't you go anywhere. It's 101.1 The Wiz.
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2: 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Hey, fire up that grill. Break out the dominoes and get ready to get the family together. And no fighting over spades this year, please.
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girl, you a 10, girl, you a 10, girl, you a 10, girl, you a 10, girl, you a 10, girl, you a 10, girl, you a 10, girl, you a 10, girl, you a 10, girl, you a 10, girl, you a 10, girl, you a 10, girl, you a 10, girl, you a 10, girl, you a 10, girl, you a 10, girl, you a 10, girl, you a 10, girl, you a 10, girl, you a 10, girl, you a 10, girl, you a 10, girl, you a 10, girl, you a 10, girl, you a 10, girl, you a 10, girl, you a 10, girl, you a 10, girl, you a 10, girl, you a 10, girl, you a 10, girl, you a 10, girl, you a 10, girl, you a 10, girl, you a 10,

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6: 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Now he's on TV. 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I've seen a commercial on my TV. He got billboards up everywhere. 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He on the sides of buses. He's everywhere. Now he's sponsoring stuff. You've seen it.

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2: Look at that, baby. 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

0: Austin T.I. to Eric Benet and Keith Sweat. 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
0: It's the

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0: 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And you know we'll keep you tapped in with the latest concerts and events hitting the tri-state. 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
3: 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Looking good on 75, checking 71 right now, no delays. And Collins Avenue is closed between Columbus Parkway and William Howard Taft Road for the Vice President's visit. 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

0: 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Time for Kyle's message of the day.
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2: 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Listen up.
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0: Kyle's message of the day today is, you get exactly what you focus on.
1: That's right.
0: You get exactly what you focus on. You want to focus on the BS? Well, your life is going to be filled with BS. You want to focus on the good? You're going to get the good. You want to focus on, you know, the what you don't have? You're not going to get more. But you want to focus on the possibilities and you want to focus on the good things in your life? Listen, man, things are going to come in abundance, if you will, right? You get what you focus on, right? So when you focus on the good things in your partner, you're probably going to have a partner that loves and respects that and will give that good energy back to you. You want to focus on your partner's flaws? Well, now guess what? Now you got an unhappy partner and they're going to bring that negative energy back to you. You understand what I'm saying? Mm-hmm. You got to figure out what it is that you want to put your attention to, because they say whether it's good or bad, whether you can or you can't do it, whichever one you believe is actually true.
1: Mm.
0: You see what I'm saying? So go out there today and think about, what do I want to really apply myself to? Where do I want to focus my attention? Where do I want to give most of my energy up? And that's what this is all about. Kyle's message of the day today is, you get exactly what you focus on.
1: And mine is simple. Get you a me. I only cheat when you do.
0: No, that's exactly what we were just talking about.
5: Feel the vibe
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3: Look at your watch. Whatever your clock says, that's what time it is. Be safe, don't be late, and stay tapped into the morning hustle on the Wiz.

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2: Morning Hustle Show. L'Oreal, Kyle Santillan. And it's time for Alton Walker to hit us with what?
3: God ain't pleased.
2: Yes.
3: All right, y'all. Yeah, I got a lot to say today. Listen, first of all, we going to start with Lindsey Clancy and God ain't pleased. If you haven't been following this Lindsey Clancy trial, this white lady admitted to killing three of her children. And her defense are saying she was suffering from postpartum psychosis. And get this, the jury, I think they've been trying to figure out if she's guilty or not for the last three or four days. Not only that, somebody done raised $1 million for this woman. And God ain't pleased. Only in America can a white lady become a millionaire from killing the babies. It's a shame. And I'm going to tell y'all now, if I'm looking at this case wrong, please correct me. I don't know too much about postpartum psychosis, but I didn't know it make you kill your children. Am I lost or something?
4: I know how they would solve it real quick. If she was black, it would have been guilty off top.
3: If this was Lindsay Clancy,
4: right?
3: If it was Lindsay Clancy, she would have been in jail. I just want to send my condolences to the three babies because no one's talking about the three babies. All those white women in pink shirts are out there protesting and they supporting this white lady, Lindsey Clancy. But again, condolences to the three babies, man. I just feel sorry for them. Moving on. Right. I don't know what's going on with the food recalls, but and God ain't pleased. And I know, Kyle, you've been mad at this for a long time.
5: Every day it's another food we can't eat.
3: Yeah, Outshine fruit bars, rice, eggs, beef, Pillsbury bread rolls. Until you vegans, you boozy vegans, y'all think y'all better than us because y'all don't eat meat? Well, Taylor Farm lettuce got recalled. Hey, listen, it ain't number two things we can really eat right now, Kyle and Matt.
4: I don't want to hear it.
3: I won't say it on air, but not that too. Well, you should be safe, Kyle. But you know, you should be safe. Now, me, I gotta say grace over it. But y'all good. All right, last but not least, to you scammers, and God ain't pleased. Listen, you gotta be safe out there. But I will say, everybody that's been talking crazy about these scammers, don't act like y'all ain't never scammed before. It's just we was a little bit simple. It was a little bit easy back in the day. Everybody done scammed, and I don't want to hear that. If somebody, you're out there, you done put that cable in your kid's name, you a scammer. If you hooked up illegal cable from your neighbor's line, you a scammer. If you using your cousin's address for your kids for a better school district, you a scammer. If your kid is 40 years old, but you talking about he's under five at Golden Corral, you a scammer. If you lying, talking about you got hair in your food and you done ate the whole plate, you a scammer. If you telling these restaurants it's your birthday just to get the free cake, you a scammer.
4: I hate when people do that.
3: If you wrote a check on Friday because you knew it wasn't going to clear till Monday night, you a scammer. And last but
5: that
3: not
5: ain't a
3: least,
5: scam.
3: That is a scam.
4: That's a scam.
3: Look at him. I done caught
5: Kyle. We done had to do that before now. Hold on now.
6: And then Monday be a holiday,
5: a
6: so you got an extra
5: money movement. A little tight right now, man. Hold on now.
3: And last but not least, if you sold food stamps for $50 for $100 worth of food, you are a scammer. So don't be talking about these scammers out here. And young Miami Thomas, so why is he singing that song? You have scammed before. And God ain't pleased. And I'm tired. Make sure you follow me out to Walk Show. And make sure you come check us out. D.C. October 4th, Richmond October 11th. We will be doing a comedy show in those two states. Make sure you get your tickets right now.
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1: That's right. Come on, be part of the boat gang, man. We're going to have a good time out there for sure. All right? Stick around. Coming up next, our homegirl, Tequila. Yes, that's her name. She got a dope-ass lingerie line. She's going to talk all about it up next and how she's impacting New York Fashion Week. All of that's on the way.
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11: 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Highway 32 is closed at 13 and Peterson because of an accident. Checking 75 north and south, looking good. On 71 right now, we're trouble-free there. 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
2: Hey, yo, it's Tamona Hustle, L'Oreal, Kyle Santillan, Alton Walker. You know what we do, man. We bring guests through the show all the time. And this next guest today, man, something that's very near and dear to all of our hearts is her realm, if you will, her place of expertise. Everybody loves a little lingerie.
3: Yes, we do.
2: Yeah. I call it lingerie, if you will.
3: I don't think that's right.
2: We have Tequila Quee right in the building this morning.
4: Yay!
3: Yes, sir.
2: She is the creative force behind the Lisa Rose Luxury Lingerie.
4: Thank you, guys.
2: Ooh,
4: thank
2: what's
4: you.
2: Happening?
3: I love that.
4: Cool.
3: La Pearl La Who. Okay.
4: Period.
2: Black
4: on.
2: There you go.
4: Thank you.
2: What makes your lingerie luxury?
4: You know, the quality, the precision, the time I put into every construction, the body suits, everything, the lace from everything from top to bottom. I make sure it's just perfected, you know, before we put it in the market. So I pride myself on making women feel good, but also looking good. You know what I mean? So lingerie just don't have to be in a bedroom, ladies. Uh-huh. You look good for your man and still have on quality lingerie outside. You know what I mean? Dressing it up and making sure you're presenting yourself professional. So that's what I feel like luxury.
5: But so, yeah, some people said it's a little too much when you do the lingerie outside of the bedroom.
4: Yeah, that's why he asked if what makes it luxury.
2: Right.
4: Yeah, it could be trashy and, you know, fine line between, I'm not going to call no other brands out, but my lingerie is more or less, you can dress it up. You can put on a bicycle. Look what I have on.
5: I love it.
4: This
5: that's
4: is a bustier. Yeah.
3: Oh, why are you not looking?
6: I was trying not to.
5: She's not looking.
6: Well, why would you do that?
4: This is mine.
5: I love
4: this
5: that.
4: This is luxury. Look at the quality, right?
2: So
4: I'm wearing my own. What y'all really laughing at?
6: Because I'm trying not to look, but you can give me,
4: you know, is it quality?
6: Yeah.
5: Huh? Alton? Okay, so like I do remember at one point in time when Gen Zers were trying to say, oh, nobody does lingerie anymore. Mm. Lingerie is played out.
4: Yeah.
5: Okay. So when you heard, because me, I still think that is very necessary and very sexy in the bedroom or outside the bedroom. But like, how do you feel about people saying stuff like that?
4: I just think they have not been tapped in. And it could be too, because we see the same old thing on the market. That's probably why they feel like it's played out.
5: Yeah.
4: I mean, you have all these household names. Again, I don't like to call brands out, but for me, with my aesthetics, I'm a designer and I'm also an engineer, like by trade.
5: Yes.
4: So that's different. So I'm bringing that engineering background to my design. So I'm intentionally making sure it looks different.
5: For sure. September 13th is going down. This is going to be big. New York Fashion Week.
2: Come on with it.
5: You're going to be at the rooftop at the Vanderbilt building. That's a big deal.
4: It is.
5: How did you prepare for this? How did you pick your models? Like, how does that go?
4: Okay, so the production provide the models, which is great.
5: Yeah.
4: But you know what's hard is I don't get to see the models.
5: I don't like that.
4: And I don't like
5: that. Yeah, I don't like
4: that. But the good thing about flying solo is they give you a size criteria that you must fit, and I hire a fit model to fit that size.
5: Okay.
4: So one of my brand models is my fit model, but she's also going to be walking the show with
5: me. I love that.
4: Yay, shout out to
5: B.
4: But I use her measurements to fit all 8 of the models.
5: Wow.
4: Yes. And it hits. And remember, I can look at you. I don't got to put measuring tape on a model now and just tell exactly how you're going to be.
5: All right, so you tell me what size I'll order, because I'm going to order some pieces. You ain't got to tell me right now.
4: I'm not going to do your size.
5: Hey, I got to get up because I got a little junk in my trunk. Okay.
2: We do want to send people to your site and have them follow up with everything that you got going on. So tell people how they can follow you and tap in with you.
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2: There you go. All right, well, keep doing what you're doing, man. Congratulations
4: on
2: everything.
4: Thank you.
2: Y'all know that, man. 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
4: Lingerie.
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0: man said we got Lorenda on the line. Is that right?
1: Yes.
0: Okay.
2: Lorenda.
0: I'm tired of getting cussed out because he be giving me the wrong names. You know what I'm saying?
1: No, that's the right name. I would have told him if he was saying the
0: All right, Lorenda. That's what I'm talking about. What city are you representing today?
1: I'm calling from Cincinnati.
0: Cincy is in the building. 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
9: 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Highway 32 is closed at 13 and Peterson because of an accident. Checking 75 north and south, looking good. On 71 right now, we're trouble free there. 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

Russell.

0: Money.
1: Yeah.
0: We got Lorenda on the line from Cincy. Good morning, Lorenda.
2: Good morning.
0: Are you excited about playing this game today?
2: I am. I'm a little nervous, but I'm excited.
0: I can hear the nervous.
1: I ain't gonna lie, Lorenda. I'm looking at these questions. If you don't get $1,000 off of this one, then something ain't right.
3: I know.
1: I can't even be mad. I can't be against you. You like, oh, she gonna get 30 right. And he says, you should get all these right.
0: Wow. Alpha okay. never says that. He's usually discouraging people.
3: He's very discouraging.
0: Yeah.
1: I think our producer trying to give $1,000 away.
3: I think so, too.
0: All right, Lorenda, here's the rules. You got 60 seconds to answer 10 questions. For every correct answer, we'll give you $10. Get all 10 right, you win $1,000. If you don't know an answer, you can say pass. We'll come back to that question as long as we have time left on the clock. And make sure the answer you give is the one that you want, because our judges, Big Med, who finally got your name right, don't play about that, okay? That being said, we want to hook you up with a free answer. L'Oreal's got something for you.
3: That answer is going to be 60. 60.
1: Lorenda?
2: 60?
0: The number 60.
2: Though. Okay.
1: Oh, man.
0: Are you ready to give this thing a shot?
2: Yes.
0: All right, when you're ready to go, say, I'm ready, Kyle.
2: I'm ready, Kyle.
0: The clock begins at 3, 2, 1. Here we go. Mm-hmm. What is 12 times 5?
2: 60.
0: Spell the word library.
2: L-I-B-A-R-A.
1: Oh, hell.
0: Which of these is a primary color? Green, blue, or purple?
2: Blue.
0: In the movie Friday, what's the name of Craig's best friend, played by Chris Tucker?
2: Day-Day?
0: What's the capital city of the United States?
3: Y'all like, this is not right.
0: What's the, stop. What's the capital city of the United States?
2: Washington.
0: How many inches are in 1 foot? Is it 10, 12, or 24?
2: 12.
0: How many stripes are on the American flag?
2: 40.
0: Which let
3: I'm not playing this game today.
0: No. Which legend?
1: He's going to get to the last
3: question. Get the last question.
1: He's going to get to the 10. Go ahead, man.
0: Which legendary singer is known as the Queen of Soul is saying respect? R-E-S-P-E-C-T.
2: Aretha Franklin.
1: Yeah, let's go, baby.
0: Which of these animals is a mammal, a shark, a turtle, or a dog?
2: Dog.
0: And what do you call a baby dog?
2: A puppy?
0: There you go. You got it. Baby.
3: Okay.
0: You got
3: it. At least you got your time, because they're so ignorant. Like,
1: nah,
0: I didn't say nothing.
3: I'm so annoyed because y'all just lower her confidence from the beginning.
0: I didn't say anything.
1: I don't blame her. It ain't her fault. Listen.
3: She was trying to be focused and out there screaming. You're screaming. It's just not right. They did you so wrong. I'm like disappointed in them. I'm not even joking.
1: Black
2: folks disappointed in them. Yeah.
1: Black folks been saying library for so long.
3: That's not right, which I did like my that. Girl. I do not like it.
0: If you run the tape back, I made sure I pronounced it library.
3: Nobody cares. No, Lorenda, I need it here.
0: Lorenda, I just want to be honest with you. I love you, man, but you got tears in my eyes this morning. I'm crying.
3: It is not funny.
1: That library got me, man.
3: It is not fun. Leave her alone. I don't like it.
0: You still got some money, though, man. You still got some money.
3: Let me tell you something. Somebody yesterday or the other day, whatever, got $20.
1: Yeah.
3: You here, you done knocked out all of them while they sitting here laughing.
0: Oh, my God.
3: Now, the ones you did get wrong is crazy.
1: Yeah.
0: All right, let's see what you got right.
3: Yeah, the ones you did get wrong is crazy, but we going to get into it, girlfriend. First of all, I gave you the damn first one, and you still waited 10 hours to say the answer. You was giving it, but you know they gave you extra time, so you're good. The word library is what you spelled wrong. You know that, right? L-I-B-R-A-R-Y.
1: It's our fault. Black folks.
3: It's Alton's fault.
1: We've been saying library for years, man.
0: It ain't my fault.
1: Man.
3: No, it's not your fault. It's Alton.
1: Go to the library.
3: Alton, as soon as you spelled it, he starts screaming, laughing, and then you threw you off. Okay?
1: No, you put that hate behind that beat.
3: I know he did. I heard your confidence go from sky high to the ground because of this guy. I say you break his other Achilles. You also got number 4 wrong, which is in the movie Friday. What is the name of Craig's best friend played by Chris Tucker? You would think.

0: Oh my God.
1: Yeah. I know you want to kick yourself. Right. I knew you know that. Yeah. Now this one, I know you didn't know at all because I don't know where you got this from.
2: Oh, man.
1: How many stripes? Oh, this is man. When Kyle lost it, okay?
2: I can't hold it no
1: this
2: more.
1: Is when he joined Elton. How many stripes are on the American flag? Nothing on the American flag is 40.
2: Nothing.
1: Let's just put it like that. You have 13 stripes and you have 50 stars. 13 stripes okay. for 13 colonies, okay? Ooh. 15 stars for 15 states. Everything else you got right, though.
2: Well, that's right. That's right. Everything else you got right.
1: Yeah, so that's $70, which is really, really good.
2: That's right. Good you did a good job other than those three.
0: I'll take that board at $20.
2: That's right.
1: I know, that's right.
2: And more importantly, you had fun and you made us laugh today. I ain't gonna hold you. We needed
1: you
2: that.
1: Made them
0: oh,
1: laugh.
0: I'm happy I could do that.
2: That's right. All right, we love you, Loranda. Thank you for playing this morning. You got $70 today on that $1,000 cash grab, okay?
0: Thank you.
2: For everybody else that wants to get down, you know what to do. Text the word cash to 71007. You could be up next.

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1: Hey, yo, it's the Morning Hustle. L'Oreal, Kyle Santillan, Alton Walker in the building. And coming up next, oh, we got to help a hustler.
2: Yes, we do. Oh, and Lord. Our girl Kelly ain't playing no games. Well, actually, she's playing a lot, and her boyfriend ain't.
1: her boyfriend ain't playing, but y'all said y'all want to protect her.
3: Yeah.
2: I want somebody to protect her.
3: Y'all said protect her, too.
2: But we said provider first.
1: All right, you know what? 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
5: Let's check that traffic and see how them roads look this morning.
6: 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We have a closure of Highway 32. It shut down at 13 in Peterson due to an accident. 75 right now is trouble-free north end southbound. 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Indira Rogers with traffic on 101.1 The Wiz.
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0: What's Kelly's issue?
1: Man, she says, hey, y'all, I need some advice. I've been dating this man for a few years now, and overall, he's a good dude. He provides, he protects. And when I say he protects, baby, I mean he protects, okay? But lately, I'm starting to wonder if it's becoming too much. Every time we go out, if another man even looks at me too long or says something to me, my boyfriend feels like he has to step in and check him. And it's getting exhausting. One time, we were at an all-you-can-eat buffet, and I went up by myself to fix my plate. While I'm up there, this man makes a little joke. I laugh, and then he lightly taps me on the shoulder and says, have a blessed day. That was it.
2: Oh my God, this sounds so familiar.
1: Nothing crazy. But my boyfriend comes storming up out of nowhere and starts going off on the man for touching me. Me and other guy both had to tell him to calm down because the man clearly didn't know I was there with somebody. Honestly, if he had seen us together, he probably wouldn't have even approached me. But then my boyfriend turns around and tells me I should have checked the guy myself. Now I'm sitting here like, am I wrong for feeling like this is too much? Because I don't want to keep going out in public feeling like I've got to break up an altercation every time somebody speaks to me. I appreciate a man being protective, but at what point does protective turn into possessive? Mm. What should I do?
2: Alton, wasn't you at Golden Corral a couple weeks ago and this happened to you?
3: I don't know what you're talking about.
2: What if this is the same woman? Would that be crazy? You actually went through this. Tell the people, like, be honest.
3: I mean, I went through something like
2: similar.
3: This.
2: Similar.
3: You know, because I'm a touchy person.
2: Keep your hands to yourself.
3: And I think you should get rid of the dude.
2: Wait, what?
3: I think you should get rid of the dude. He's doing too much.
2: When I
3: had a girl, people used to look at my girl all the time. They say hey to her. I get proud of that. I get excited when a man look at my woman.
2: What Whoa. If it was her ass?
0: Kind of kink is this?
3: Not, yeah. I know what I'm talking about.
2: Okay, Daddy.
3: Okay, if nobody looking at your woman, that means she ugly. That's how I feel. Even if a man, like, especially if the man didn't know you was around him, like, if they knew you were together, then yeah, but come on, man.
2: Now, if somebody came up to Shonda and touched her or grabbed her hand, what would you do?
0: So at first, right? At first, I was going to say that maybe she was tripping.
2: Okay.
0: Until I heard the whole email. Dude's out of pocket.
2: Is he?
0: He went way too far. Have a nice day, and you know what I mean? And she went, come on now. You know what I'm saying? That's unnecessary. Now, there are times when you do have to step in and say, bro, you got to chill, man. That's my lady. You know what I mean? But I think this almost comes off like a warning sign. Like, this dude might have some anger problems.
2: Ooh, I can see that. Okay, so I can't believe I'm saying this, right? But I don't like people to touch me at all, and I'm with this guy.
0: Ooh.
2: I'm with the guy. Mm. And what I say, like, usually, because, you know, we'll be out and there's fans. Mm. You got to think about that. Like, fans come up to you. Mm. They want to give a hug.
3: Yeah,
2: and
3: yeah.
2: They want to do stuff like that. So I know that with me, I got to be with somebody that's a little more lenient but on point.
0: Mm-hmm.
2: But at the same time, if I ain't have to hug nobody else ever again, other than like my mama and mommy, and then I would be okay with that. I'm not like a touchy-feely person.
3: Yeah.
2: So when somebody touches me, I get really funny and I feel like I like a protective man like that.
0: Hmm.
2: But if it gets to the point where now we're in danger,
0: right,
2: because you're a hothead, that might be something different.
0: Oh God, man. I know I flip-flopped a little bit on this. I'm kind of on the fence, and I think your environment makes a difference.
3: Because I remember you were saying you would check a dude if it
0: that but right
3: so it depends have, on the situation
0: it
3: I guess.
0: Depends on the situations, like, because when I've heard more of her story, all the dude said was have a nice day,
3: but he touched her on the shoulder.
2: Don't touch me.
3: So that's
2: See,
3: what I'm
2: like,
3: saying
2: I don't like it.
0: This is good Obviously,
2: like, why are you touching me, fam?
0: Obviously we have some strong feelings, but we're a little conflicted. You know what I mean? We try to help a hustler, but maybe we need more help from the hustlers on this.
2: Clearly
0: one. All right, 866-487-8538. Is this guy out of pocket, or is he being overprotective? Should Kelly worry about it? Let us know.
2: Kyle, help.
4: It's the morning hustle.
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1: All right, so we're trying to help out Kelly. She's got an issue because she thinks her man is overprotective.
2: He is not.
1: She went to get some food at the buffet. Another stranger was talking to her and tapped her on the shoulder, and her man felt like he had to go confront the guy over it.
2: Because he know him, too.
1: She's like, he always acts like this.
2: Nah, though. He ain't like that guy.
1: Is he doing too much, or is he just being a good boyfriend, whatever? 866-HUSTLE-8, 866-487-8538.
2: That man walk around touching everybody.
1: Ebony and Augusta, what you say?
3: I honestly feel like she should leave. Yep. I feel like it's going to be a situation where it comes off kind of controlling, but also an insecurity on his part. He's always going to feel that way no matter what.
1: X in Cleveland, what you say?
4: I say that the dude was tripping, touching her, that's personal space. And for two, the husband don't know, or the boyfriend don't know what the conversation was about before he got up there, so they could have been talking about anything.
1: That's kind of the point. You don't know. It could have been something positive. Who knows?
2: So he was just making sure.
1: He could have been like, hey, man, I see you're in a nice relationship. That's what's up.
5: Hey.
2: I don't think that's what he said.
5: He did not.
1: He could have, but we don't know.
2: Golden Corral is for family. Stop touching people's family.
1: 866-HUSTLE-8, 866-487-8538. What y'all say? 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

0: vibe. 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
1: All right, man. Kelly hit us up. We're trying to help a hustler. She has a problem because she don't really know if her man is giving her red flags or is this the kind of man that she really wants.
2: So. Yeah. I mean, they was out and about at a buffet, and a man came over to her, touched her on the shoulder, and her dude went berserk, but, you know, he said he was just trying to protect her, and I understand that. I love a protecting man.
3: I hate dudes that do too much with your woman. If nobody's looking at your woman, she's ugly. And I don't want no ugly woman.
2: Looking
3: look at
2: is
3: my
2: one
3: woman.
2: Thing, touching is a whole nother.
1: Man, it's to-
2: yeah, keep so- your hand to yourself.
1: So one of my early encounters with my wife, right, we was all in the club, and she went to the bathroom. And going to the bathroom or coming back from the bathroom, a dude tried to talk to her, right? So she tried to keep it moving, and the dude grabbed her hand or whatever, and then he yelled and called her. He was like, because she didn't respond.
3: Yeah.
1: He was like, shh. I had to go confront him.
3: Okay, now that makes sense.
1: A tap on the shoulder. I don't know. You might be doing too much.
3: I mean, that makes sense. But, you know, even if a man called my woman a bitch, I may keep walking.
2: What?
1: Okay.
2: Well, then the real bitch is you.
3: If a random man call your woman a bitch, keep walking. No, you don't know that man. That man may have a gun. Just come
2: all
3: on,
2: right.
3: Baby. We don't know him.
2: That's outrageous.
1: We don't know him.
3: And if she get mad, then get rid of her.
2: You would be the one getting rid of, okay?
3: You know you're going to turn around to a man out.
2: That's outrageous.
3: God bless you, brother.
1: We're going to do a help a hustler on Elton soon.
2: Yeah, I can imagine.
3: God bless you.
4: Have a good day.
2: You're too soft for me.
1: Let's take it to the phones, man. 866-487-8538. Derek in Southeast D.C. What you say?
5: I have to agree with all three of y'all. Alton Walker, I agree with you because, yes, if you with your lady, the look, that means you're working with something. Kyle, I agree with you. It depends on the situation.
1: Okay.
5: And L'Oreal, I definitely agree with you. Don't touch.
2: Yes.
5: Because all the Southeast Berry Farms is going to come out of me with an effect.
2: Yes. I love it.
1: What's up, bro? What you say about Kelly's situation?
6: Man, I would tell her she probably need to evaluate that situation a little more. Buddy might have some anger issues. He might snap one day, take it a little too far, and probably take it out on her.
2: So, really?
6: Yeah, I work with mental health and that type of stuff. I see it a lot. That's a good warning sign for her to just kind of take a step back and evaluate the situation a little better.
2: But how you know it's not just protective?
6: I mean, it's okay to be protective, but it you know, lines can be crossed. And I feel like for that situation, I would want to watch my girl to see how she would react to that.
2: True.
6: Like, give her time to say, hey, thank you, but, you know, I'm taken. I don't appreciate you touching me. It sounded like he didn't let that happen. He just reacted.
2: Oh, I can't wait to hear what Daryl got to
1: say. Daryl from the DMV, what you say?
7: Good morning, y'all. My advice to her, just let it be.
1: Okay.
7: Listen, that man treating you good, he want to make sure nobody bothers you, because the moment that he decides not to protect you, that's when something going to happen to you. You can be looking at him like, where the protection? And he could be looking back like, you told me to chill out.
2: True.
1: So, you know, you don't think she should be worried about getting into altercations unnecessarily, you know, because I react?
7: I mean, I'll be honest, if I turned around and I saw a dude touching my girl's shoulder and she him, I'm going to be mad too.
2: Yeah.
7: But listen, can I give a shout out to my lady? It's her birthday.
1: Absolutely.
2: Oh,
1: yes. Go ahead, bro.
7: Shout out to you, Christiana, my sexy agent. I love you, baby. We're going to turn up today.
1: Sexy agent?
2: So annoying.
1: Shout out to Daryl. Happy birthday to your lady, man.
2: Yes. Crazy self.

0: 5'9", brown eyes. 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In the
1: morning. Trelanda.
2: Hey.
1: Good morning. How you feeling?
2: Hey. I'm well. How y'all?
1: Good, good, good. They say you're trying to win $1,000 today. We're trying to let you win it.
2: I'm trying to get it.
1: All right. Cool, okay, man. When we come back, $1,000 cash grab is up next. Trelanda's going to hold it down for the DMV. All right?
3: Oh,
1: Trelanda.
3: Yeah.
4: Trelanda.
1: She's up next.
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16: 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And Taft Road is closed between East McMillan and Torrance Parkway. 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
2: Time for that $1,000 cash grab. On the line, representing the DMV, Trelanda's on the line.
3: Yeah.
4: Dance party with Yolanda.
2: Hey, how you feeling?
5: Yeah, I'm feeling good. How y'all doing?
2: Good, man. How confident are you in yourself today?
5: I'm confident in myself, so we're going to see how these questions is.
2: Okay.
3: Yeah, I don't trust her.
2: Why?
4: What do
3: her
4: you
3: voice,
4: mean?
3: Man. Her voice make you want to talk sexy.
4: Oh, my God.
3: Because you get on the phone, you like, what's going on, girl?
4: How nasty.
2: You get that a lot, Trelanda?
5: Sometimes, yeah.
2: Okay, all right.
4: Now she moaning.
2: All right, okay.
5: Y'all play too much. Don't do that.
4: Yeah.
3: Yeah, how you doing?
4: That's not going to be an answer to one of these questions. Yeah, I'm going to tell you that right now.
2: Here's the deal. Okay. Let me give you the rule. 60 seconds on the clock for you to answer 10 questions. For every correct answer, we'll give you $10. Get all 10 right, you win $1,000. If you don't know an answer, you can say pass. We'll come back to that question as long as we have time left on the clock. And make sure the answer you give is the one that you want, because we have to go with your first response, because our judges don't play. Big Med don't want to give you nothing if you didn't earn it, okay?
5: Yes, sir.
2: That being said, we want to hook you up. L'Oreal's got a free answer for you.
4: And that answer is going to be Mercury.
5: Got it.
3: You got that.
4: Okay.
5: I got that.
4: It don't sound the same coming from you.
3: I got to stay. Got to stay in character.
4: Oh, no.
2: All right, Trelanda. Whenever you're ready to go, say, I'm ready, Kyle.
5: I'm ready, Kyle.
2: All right, the clock begins at 3, 2, 1. Here we go. What is 11 times 4?
5: 44.
2: Spell the word calendar.
5: C-A-L-E-N-D-R.
2: Which one of these animals is the largest in the world? An African elephant, a blue whale, or a giant squid?
5: Blue whale.
2: In the sitcom Martin, what was Gina's last name?

0: this other stuff he said to Craig.
1: He said a lot of things.
2: There was a million lines she could have picked from.
1: But see, but that's an easier way to get $10, so don't get upset about it. This is about you, and he's trying to make it about him, okay? Like always.
0: It's all good.
1: Anyway.
3: Calm me down, Laurie.
1: Yeah, you know I got you. Except for I think you said ER at the end of calendar, but you did, didn't you?
0: I don't think she put a D in there.
2: I don't think so either.
3: S-A-C-A-L-E-N-B-A-R.
1: She spelled it kind of fast, like she knew how to spell it this time.
0: Nah, because you know you messed up the first time.
3: Well, I don't know. Maybe I did. Y'all might have to run that back.
1: Give it to her. Okay, we're going to give it to her only because, like, what the hell? Okay, so yeah, the word calendar, C-A-L-E-N-D-A-R. Some people do put E-R, and I think you did, but it's okay. We're giving you the $10 anyway because Alton talked through your whole cash grab. Okay, the sitcom Martin, Gina. You did. Gina's last name was Gina Waters.
3: Yeah.
1: Yeah. Mm-hmm. Martin Payne. And then she became Payne. Okay. How many colors are in a standard rainbow? Now Alton did say that we asked this question. Yeah, we do ask this question a lot. I'm shocked you got it wrong. It's seven colors in a rainbow.
3: Mm-hmm.
1: It's okay. And of course the line that I guess Big Med was trying to pull out of the hustlers is in the movie Friday, the famous line Smokey told Craig, "You ain't got no job, you ain't got ish to do, might as well get high."
2: That's okay. Right.
1: That's what it. That's a long
0: line. He over here smiling like.
1: Yeah, he didn't know.
0: He thought that question was going to eat.
1: He wrote this question on the Friday. He was high.
2: I don't know why he put that in there.
3: Yeah, I ain't going to make no excuses. I hate making excuses, so I'm not going to make no excuses.
1: It's okay. Yeah. That's good. You got everything else right. So 1, 2, 3, 4, 5, 6, 7. $70 is not bad at all.
3: I'll take that 70.
1: I know, that's right.
2: There you go.
3: Thank y'all. I'm so excited y'all called me. I'm at work.
2: Well, you know what?
1: No, that's right.
2: Real quick before you go, man, do your shout outs real quick.
3: Shout out to to my girls at the Merlin F Beach, my sister Leslie, and everybody that mess with the girls.
1: That's right.
2: No doubt. All right, congratulations on your $70, Trelonda. You did your thing. For everybody else that wants to get down with the crash, why do I keep messing up that word?
1: I don't know.
2: The cash grab, text the word cash to 71007. You could be up next.

0: yo, it's Tamar Hustle, L'Oreal, Kyle Santillan, Alton Walker.
1: And we have some money for your pockets, hustlers. All you got to do is text cash, C-A-S-H to 71007. We'll give you 10 questions, 60 seconds. Get them all right. You'll walk away with that 1,000.
0: All right, stick around. Coming up next, man, we're going to try to help a hustler named Justin.
1: And Justin got himself into a situation when he decided to ask a lovely young lady out. And let's just say she wanted a little more than he was willing to give.
0: Mm-mm-mm. We'll find out what exactly she wanted and what he didn't want to give when we come back. Don't move.
2: We are the Morning Hustle.
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8: 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In Cincinnati area traffic, 75 looks good. 74 has no delays on 71. 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

0: Yes, sir. Justin says, I'm recently divorced after being married for 20 years. Yes, I got married young, so this whole dating scene is brand new to me again. I finally worked up the courage to ask a woman out, and I thought I was doing things the right way. The day of the date, I texted her that morning and asked her for her address because I was planning to pick her up. That's when I found out women don't really do that anymore. She told me she would rather meet me at the restaurant. I said, cool, no problem. But here's where I got confused. About an hour before we were supposed to meet, she texted me and asked me to send her money for an Uber. I told her I could send the Uber, but she said she didn't want me to know her address.
1: Okay, this girl crazy.
0: Now I'm not going to lie. That rubbed me the wrong way. You didn't want me to pick you up, which I respected, but now you want me to pay for your ride. To me, that felt a little inconsiderate. So I told her no and canceled the whole date.
2: What?
0: Yep. Now my sister and a bunch of other women are telling me I was wrong, saying I should have just sent the money if I really wanted to take her out. But I feel like if you made the decision to meet me there, then getting there should be on you. So I need to know, was I wrong for canceling the date, or was this a red flag?
3: Get out of there. Good job, sir. Good job.
1: This is good job.
2: Good job.
3: She's doing too much. Good job, sir.
2: But okay, hold on now. You see all these incidents that be happening with these men killing these women. They going to their homes, waiting outside their homes. I think it's not safe to give somebody you just met your address. So I'm actually with her on this one. But he still should be a man. And chivalry is dead or what? Like, get her there to the date. It's a date.
4: I always run these scenarios through the eyes of my daughters, right?
5: Mm-hmm.
4: And I would tell her, like, yo, if you're not comfortable with him picking you up, then go get to the date on your own. If you meet him, first date goes well, maybe moving forward, you can ask him money for the ride. Maybe moving forward, you can ask him to send the Uber. But if you're saying you don't want him to meet you at your home, yo, get to that date on your own.
5: Mm-hmm.
2: I can see why you say that. I mean, because that really does make sense. And I have a car, so I like to take myself, and then I like to come home by myself. So I can understand that. But she probably don't got it like that. Maybe, like, she ain't got no car, obviously. And he really wanted to take her out. You know what I mean? So that's what they need to create. And I'm glad we're talking about this, because there needs to be a feature where they could just forward you the link, and you could book your own car, and they just get charged. Because I don't want people to have my address either. And, like, I feel like it's even... Yeah, no. No.
3: I ain't got
2: Do
3: no
2: you
3: problem.
2: Just give your address out?
3: Listen, I ain't got no problem with... Yeah, listen, I will send you Uber. I've done it before. I send you an Uber. I can get you there. But don't... I think my issue is you waited until the day of, like, right when we were supposed to meet up, like an hour before, and then you want to ask me for the money for the Uber. I don't know if you asked how much you need. You talking about $300. That Uber's $40.
2: No, where's she coming from? Zimbabwe?
3: All I'm saying is I don't trust you with my money. I'm not sending you no money. Yeah. I send you an Uber, but I'm not going to send no woman that I just met money.
2: There's
3: I don't know where
2: no
3: y'all get that from.
2: There's no trust in this entire situation.
4: Right, because she don't trust him either. She don't trust him to pick her up.
3: Send you no money.
2: He don't trust to send him money. She don't trust to pick up. But this is the thing. It's the first date. So I will say, if I'm not comfortable with giving somebody my address, maybe I want to sit down with them for dinner. But then, no, I'm not giving no. First of all, do y'all have my address? And I've known y'all for years. So it's like, I don't like when people know where I live. I'm just funny about that.
3: Is you men,
2: I'm with
3: you
2: her.
3: Men out here are messing it up for everybody. You men out here sending money to women on social media to buy their lunch, and you send them $300 for a lunch and all that. Why a woman need $300?
2: What's up with you and $300? Uber might be $50.
3: I'm just saying,
2: like,
3: men are trying to impress y'all by sending y'all way more money. $100 for lunch is crazy. Why are you sending these?
2: No, it's
3: okay,
2: not.
3: Calm down.
2: Send me $100 for lunch, because then I think that's right.
4: Bottom line is, if you
3: send these women money, and now this man got to worry about this. I'm sorry, go ahead.
4: You good. If you ain't
2: women
4: comfortable,
2: cost money.
4: If you ain't comfortable with him picking you up, then how are you so comfortable asking for money?
2: I'm not comfortable if I'm her. I'm not comfortable, but you wanted to go on a date with me. So this is what it takes. Like, there's been plenty of dates, but I will say this. I will allow the man to send the car. I will go down the street or have somebody drop me off somewhere where it's a, like, neutral location. But I promise you, I do not like people knowing with my address. I think he should just send her the money. It's not that I'm with the sister on this one.
4: All right, let's see what the hustlers say, man. Who's right? Who's wrong? Is Justin foul for what he did? Is his sister and the girl right about how they feel?
2: Canceling the date is crazy.
4: Is his sister and his girl right about how he handled the situation? What do you think? 866 Hustle 8, 866-487-8538.
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1: Listen, man, we're trying to help a hustler named Justin. He asked a woman out on a date. He offered to pick her up. He offered to send an Uber. She didn't feel comfortable with him coming to the crib, so she said, don't send an Uber. Send me the money. I'll get my own Uber.
2: Show me the money.
1: He felt funny about her asking for cash, so he canceled the whole damn date. Who's right? Who's wrong?
2: That's crazy.
1: Let's go to the phone lines right now. Tina and VA, what you say?
3: Justin was right. Like, the girl was tripping. The woman was tripping. I mean, they're strangers. Why are you asking strangers for money? Like, what?
2: She's not asking strangers for money. She asking a guy that wants to take her out to get her to the date.
3: Right, but if she had a car, was she going to charge him mileage?
2: That ain't a bad idea.
1: Appreciate you, Tina.
4: Hey, Kyle, man. You know what? God bless you on having daughters, man. Because I lose my mind having daughters, man.
1: Yo, having daughters is nerve-wracking, yo. Nerve-wracking, right? And my girls are good. I couldn't imagine having some young, fast, you know what I mean? Like,
2: you reap what you sow. So you did good. Alta's kids would be out here fast as a mug.
4: Don't want to have no daughters.
2: No, don't do it.
4: Oh, I can't have no daughters.
1: Oh,
4: no.
1: Man, I feel you. And at least if you're going to have girls, have a son first to help you protect me. I did it all the way backwards. 866-HUSTLE-8, 866-487-8538.
4: My daughter's going to be fast, though.
2: Because look at you.
1: Hustle is what you say.
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14: Let's check that traffic and see how them roads look this morning.
15: 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We have a closure of 32 at 13 and Peterson Road. It shut down from an earlier accident. 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Indira Rogers with traffic on 101.1 The Wiz.
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3: What happened?
2: He's all in my grill this morning, everybody.
1: No, I was laughing about you on Friday when you talked about the app. That's why I was laughing.
2: What? Oh, because the app is a little janky, but it's still rock with us.
1: I didn't want to bring it back up.
2: What? Still rock with us. You love us, don't you?
1: If you're trying to listen, man, check out the app. We're trying to help out Justin today. He's got a situation. He's trying to date a young lady. He offered to pick her up. He
2: it's
1: offered
2: just
1: to send
2: janky
1: her.
2: As the app.
1: He offered to send her an Uber. She didn't want neither one of those. She said, no, send me money for a ride. He ain't like that.
2: All right, you saying so it like she, okay.
1: This is literally what happened. I'm
2: yeah,
1: giving you
2: like,
1: facts.
2: She ain't mean it like that.
1: She said, send me money for the ride.
2: Because she didn't want him to have the address.
1: Which is fine. So he said, you know what? Nah, I'm cool. I ain't sending nobody no money. Matter of fact, cancel the whole date.
4: And what you say,
2: I don't like how you telling
4: Kyle
2: the story. No, Kyle ain't saying
1: it
2: right.
1: What do you mean?
2: Because you saying it
1: happened.
2: Like she begging him for money. She
1: out here begging.
2: She is not begging him for money. She like,
1: trying
2: look,
1: to
2: I
1: take
2: was,
1: advantage of dudes.
2: Oh, no.
1: Been on
4: I like how Kyle do the summer.
2: I don't.
4: I love how he did the summer.
2: I don't. No, I'm going to walk out.
1: All right, so the question is who's right, who's wrong? Is Justin foul for canceling the date, or did he die? Dodge a bullet. 866-HUSTLE-8 866-487-8538. Jazz in Atlanta, what you say?
5: I say the man not wrong, because I feel like the moment she knew she needed a ride, and when she canceled that ride and said he couldn't come home to her house, she should have started figuring that out right then and there. Like, that should have been a conversation that they had prior to an hour before the date. So, yeah, he should cancel.
2: I feel like they need to make a new feature on Uber where you ain't got to tell a person your address. You could just send them the bill.
5: She should have been a little bit more communicative. She communicated that she didn't want him to come to that house, so she should have been able to communicate how she was going to get to that date. So he had every right to cancel.
1: Good morning. Who is this? Where you calling from?
6: Girl from the DMV.
1: Absolutely.
2: Lord, I'm scared. I do not know where he's going to go with this.
1: What you say, bro?
6: Listen, I got two daughters, so I get you with the safety thing, L'Oreal. But he asked her out, and she said yes. So he wants to take her out. She want to go out. So they even right there.
1: Mm-hmm.
6: He dodged the bullet, because if you can't even afford to get yourself to the restaurant, you just going to be hitting my pockets up throughout the whole rest of the relationship.
2: But what if she don't look at it like it's not about can't afford? It's that you said you wanted to take me out, and this is part of taking me out.
6: I offered you two ways.
1: Right.
6: Third strike you out.
1: That's a good rule. Three strikes you out. She exhausted her chances.
2: I miss the men that used to like pay you not to go to work. Like, how much it costs for you,
1: to,
2: go,
1: you
2: to,
1: not
2: work?
1: To go to work?
2: Don't worry, baby. Don't go to work. I got you today. I miss those guys.
4: I used
2: they
4: to say
2: dead.
4: That, but I just never do it.
2: Because
4: it's very impressive to say that. I used to tell the girl be like, I got to go. I'd be like, hey, can we go out such and such, you know, on this day?
1: Yeah.
4: You know, I got to work. How much they pay you?
1: Yeah.
4: I pay you to go out with me.
1: Woo! And then what happened?
4: Never pay
2: you. You're a liar.
4: Never
2: you see, this is the kind of guy you want to give your address to? Absolutely.
4: It's a good line. It's a good line.
2: No, it's not a good line.
1: All right, man. If you didn't get through the phone lines, you know what to do. Listen on the app. Price Let us line. Know how you feel about the situation.
4: What they pay you an hour.
1: It sounds to me like both of them dodged a bullet. It wasn't going to work out regardless, all right?

0: Hey, yo, Simona Hustle, L'Oreal, Kyle Santilli, and Alton Walker.
1: Yeah, and guess what? We are broadcasting live from the One Voyage Cruise, and this is something you don't want to miss,
2: come on,
1: okay?
2: Yeah.
1: You could join the gang, plus Rick Ross, T.I., D.L. Hughley, Wyclef Jean. It's going to be great. Keith Sweat, okay? Don't you want to go? All you got to do is go to onevoyagecruise.com and put the code TMH, and you can set sail with us.
0: No doubt. All right, listen, man, stick around. Coming up, y'all know what time it is, man, Friday.
1: What time is it?
0: Alton's going to let us know why.
1: God ain't pleased.
3: Yeah, man, you know, school back in, right?
0: Yeah.
3: And, you know, I usually call my nephew in the morning to make sure he don't miss that.
1: Oh, we know.
3: So I called him earlier, and I said, you know what? Let's record. I just want to see what's going to go down. Wait till y'all hear what happened.
1: Do we have to? This is a mess.
3: Oh, yeah, you got to listen to this when we come back, man.
1: God.
0: All right. I can't wait to hear this, man. Stick around. God ain't pleased. It's coming up in 10 minutes.
1: This is going
0: to
1: be entertaining.
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4: 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Collins Avenue is closed for the Vice President's visit between Columbus Parkway and William Howard Taft Road. 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
2: It's the Morning Hustle, L'Oreal, Kyle Santillan, and Alton Walker is here to let us know why
3: God ain't pleased.
4: Yeah.
5: It's back to school. Your child is at school. And sometimes your kids just need advice from their uncle, not their parent. Don't
2: Alton is hard on his nephew, too.
5: I'm hard on
6: Alton almost went to jail over his nephew about three
5: sure
6: times.
5: You got to be hard on these kids, you know what I'm saying? So every morning I talk to my nephew, I call him, and we say a prayer. Now, I used to say the prayer, but now I make him say the prayer because he told me I don't know what to say to God. I want to call him live. We're going to call him live. Okay. So let's get him on the phone. Let's do it.
7: Yes.
5: Dude, why are you not answering the phone, man?
7: My bad.
5: What are you doing? Why are you not at the bus stop right now? Like, you should be walking out the door.
7: I'm leaving right now.
5: You what?
7: I'm leaving right now.
5: What you mean you leaving? If you miss that bus, I promise you, boy, you walking to school.
6: He always misses.
5: Why you wake up so late? Look, go ahead and say a prayer. You mean say a good one.
7: I ain't got no good prayer.
5: You ain't got no good prayer? What you mean you ain't got no good prayer?
7: You just say they're a good prayer.
5: You got to pray to God. How you praying? Yeah. All prayers are good. How you ain't got no good prayer?
7: Oh, huh? Okay.
5: Let me hear you. Like, nah, go ahead and say prayer to the Lord. Make it good.
7: God, thank you for today. God, thank you for waking us up this morning. God, thank you for giving us food to eat, clothes, prayer to God. And God, I just ask that you watch over us and live our life today. God, your son, Jesus, and amen.
5: That prayer was too short, man. You ain't got no longer prayer than that.
7: No.
5: You can't pray for at least 30 seconds.
7: That was 30 seconds.
5: That was not 30. That was about 15 second prayer.
7: 30 seconds.
5: You think God going to answer a 30 second prayer?
6: Yeah.
5: Yo.
7: No.
5: But then give me. Oh, you running. See, now you see how you running to the bus? Now you got to run and pray. Run and pray now. Go. Yeah. No, you got to run and pray. You shouldn't have been late. Go ahead.
7: God, thank you for today. God,
5: come on, man.
7: Good morning. I thank you for your booty. Close the word, God. Hey, God.
6: Yo.
5: Hey, man. Bye.
6: Call child services.
2: Oh, my
6: call
2: God.
6: Call child services, because this is exactly what I was talking about. I told you
2: run.
6: You'd be torturing this kid.
5: He should have been late.
2: Running pray is crazy, bro.
6: And you know that God answers 30-second prayers now. He don't discriminate.
2: And he knew what was about to happen. He answered the phone annoyed.
6: That
2: hello?
6: Was a good, yeah, he's
2: hello.
6: Annoying.
2: Oh, my God.
6: Is it Uncle Alton?
2: Jeez,
5: I don't care.
6: So annoying.
5: You better run
6: poor
5: and pray.
2: You better run and pray. That is
6: I
2: messed up.
6: I feel bad for him.
2: Dear God, make my feet move faster.
6: That wasn't right, Alton.
2: Terrible, man.
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1: All right, listen, man, we got to help a hustler when we come back. Apparently, something that's supposed to be a good time, like a concert, could cause a household to crumble.
0: Well, how is that, Kyle? That's a good time for families, isn't it?
1: I mean, not for this family. We'll hear the voicemail when we come back and hear what the problem really is.
0: Is this the little girl that was on stage performing with the stripper and Snoop? No, this is worse.
2: I hope not.
1: I hope not, too. I hope that's not
0: because
1: the case.
0: That was a mess.
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6: 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In the morning.
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0: Is this Janelle?
1: Is it the Morning Hustle?
0: You know it is.
2: It's Shaulia.
0: You know it is.
2: Uh-oh.
1: Yes, and y'all are so right. Concerts do break up home.
0: What's going on?
1: Yes, so I want to take my 13-year-old daughter to see Chris Brown and Usher. And my husband said, absolutely not.
0: That's
1: and
0: right.
1: I already got us the tickets.
2: Wait a second. What's wrong with Chris Brown and Usher?
0: You just threw your money away.
1: That's what I said. He was like, absolutely not. That concert is way too grown and too R-rated for a 13-year-old girl.
0: Thanks.
1: I said, but we be listening to it all the time. He said, no. Usher feeding cherries to women, Chris Brown doing all that grinding. My daughter need to be at home watching Disney Plus.
0: I kind of agree, man.
2: You totally agree.
0: I mean, it is R-rated.
2: That's crazy. So you never went to any concerts when you was young?
1: No, you know what? And you know what's so crazy? I thought it would be a cute mommy-daughter date, a good memory for us.
0: Yeah.
1: I think we still going to go.
2: Hold on. I know these ain't no cheap tickets. What do you mean? And I would still go, too. Thank you.
1: We got floor seats.
2: Oh, hell no. Them floor seats is about $1,600.
1: Sweat.
0: You deserve a divorce. I'm just going to throw it out there.
2: Oh, Kyle, a divorce. Okay,
3: I just want to make sure I get. So you already bought the tickets that he don't know.
1: He don't know I got the tickets. And then I was talking to it, like threw it up in the air. And he said, oh, absolutely not.
2: See, that's where you messed up. Yeah, you wasn't supposed to bring it up. It was supposed to be like,
1: well,
2: surprise
1: I didn't
2: me.
1: Think he would say no.
2: Yeah, that's true,
0: no,
2: too.
0: No, where you messed up.
1: Me, Cherry.
2: And your daughter be right there. How come she can see that?
0: Feeding mommy cherries and the daughter getting fed cherries.
3: You said what?
2: How you think she got here now, Cherry?
3: She don't need to be seeing it.
0: She don't need to be seeing it. That's what it comes down to.
1: To convince him to let us go.
0: There ain't no convincing. He's absolutely right.
2: I'm pretty sure Chris Brown is one of her favorite artists too.
1: Is it really that bad?
0: Yes.
2: I don't think it's that bad.
0: You didn't see what he did on that couch to the women?
3: 13.
0: You went to 13?
2: He didn't do anything. I feel like she's going to see it on social media. She might as well be able to see it on the floor.
1: She might see even worse.
0: I'm going to just say this. Sometimes we know the kids are going to see certain things, but then it's also about what you co-sign as a parent.
2: This is a good experience. I went to the Chris Brown concert. There was nothing wrong. I definitely would bring a 13-year-old to it.
3: But you went at an older, I don't know about 13.
2: I did not go to an older nothing. I went to a regular
1: kid
2: last time.
1: Maria, you said I should just go ahead and take her and deal with it later?
2: I definitely think you should go ahead and take
3: her. I want you to call back.
1: Outside.
3: Yeah, okay. And call back when your husband gone, too.
2: Yeah, I'm also not married, so I'm going to be honest.
0: Divorce pending.
2: I don't think so. I wonder what the hustlers think.
1: He going to be mad, though. He'll be all right. Thank y'all.
0: All right, we're going to find out what the hustlers say. Who's right, who's wrong? Is Janelle foul for what she did? Or is she right, man? The kids are old enough to go to the show. What do you think? 866-HUSTLE-8, 866-487-8538.
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1: 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L'Oreal, Kyle, Sid, Tilly, and Alton Walker.
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1: All right, Janelle wants to take her 13-year-old daughter to see Chris Brown and Usher. Her husband says, hell no. Mm-hmm. Who's right? Who's wrong? 866-HUSTLE-8, 866-487-8538. Who's this on the line?
3: This Bowleg Meechie Meech from Indianapolis.
2: Yo, this is Jim and Appen.
1: What?
2: Bowleg Meechie right.
4: Meech. I don't like it.
2: I love it.
1: What you want to say, bro?
3: Man, I just want to say, goddammit, I listen to y'all show every morning. Goddammit, to get my day started going. Right. Goddammit, and I'll be on Monday morning to it.
2: We love your bow-legged ass,
3: yes,
2: okay?
3: Sir. You know what they say about them bow-legged people, Miss L'Oreal.
2: Yeah, I heard. You walking proof, ain't it?
3: You know it.
1: What you say about Janelle's situation, bro?
2: That's all I wanted to say.
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2: He did. 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
5: This is the Daily Play with Joy Taylor. 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And the season opener is on Wednesday, and it is a rematch of the Super Bowl. Patriots are looking to get revenge on the Seahawks and move on from a long offseason. Then on Thursday, boom, another game. It's the first ever NFL game in Australia. The Super Bowl favorite Rams play the always formidable Niners in Melbourne. 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
1: Listen, man, we're talking about Janelle's situation. We're trying to help a hustler today. She's distraught because she wants to take her 13-year-old daughter to see Usher and Chris Brown.
2: Yeah, so her husband is a first-class hater.
1: Or he's a responsible father.
3: That's what he is.
2: How is that responsible?
4: She don't need to see none of that. That's like my mama co-signing tip drill.
2: What do you mean? You know what?
1: Right.
2: Now I will say about the co-sign might be a little different, but I was listening to Lil' Kim when I was younger.
4: I was too, but my mama didn't know.
1: Exactly.
4: It was certain things my mama didn't know.
1: But you don't do it with your parents.
2: But you're saying the influence, but what I'm saying is even if the mother's there, nothing's going to change. You just listen to
1: the
2: music.
1: That's not true.
4: But you can't agree with that.
1: Makes a lot.
4: Because that means you can just do it in front. Nah, you ain't going to know. You're not watching Usher and Chris Brown hunch and put chairs in people's
2: mouth. If the mama got on stage while the daughter was there, then I'd be like,
4: her mama going to do that.
2: No, she is not.
4: If Chris Brown asked her to come up, she's going, oh, my God.
2: She is not going to leave her daughter and go on the stage. Like, stop it.
4: Once in a lifetime situation, she going.
1: Well, let's see what the hustlers say. 866-488-7853-8.
2: That's the real reason.
1: T in Goldsboro, North Carolina, what you say?
5: I mean, it's a cute concept about taking daughter and stuff.
1: Yeah.
5: But I will say, at 13, I think it's a bit young. I mean, there's enough going on out here without, you know, taking her right to the forefront.
1: Right.
5: I personally had been to see Chris Brown, and I was on a no contact situation. By the end of that concert, I was trying to contact. So I would just say, especially in a situation where you got a husband and he's not feeling that, we train our kids to do certain things. So child is going to see the difference between the mother and father. And, you know, for you to be the parent and you taking your child to that, it's kind of like saying that's okay.
1: Yeah.
2: It is okay.
5: So, I mean, it's kind of like saying, this what you're seeing is all right. Like, whatever, we influence our kids one way or the other.
1: I feel you, because I say all, it's not, man.
2: It's R&B
1: music. It's Chris Brown humping on stage on women. Usher had the whole strippers.
2: Did you go to this concert? He was not humping.
1: We've seen
2: it.
1: Yes, he did.
2: It was one song,
4: That's enough.
2: Oh, my God.
1: And you know
2: take her to the bathroom.
1: And to T's point.
2: Yeah.
4: Why you take her down? Take her to the bathroom.
2: It's a four-hour-long concert.
1: And I say this all the time to T's point. We know that teenagers are going to do certain things, but what parents co-sign makes a difference.
2: Oh my God, it's music. Shut up,
1: it ain't
2: Kyle.
1: Just music. Usher dropping cherries in women's mouth. All of that means something.
2: You was listening to Bobby Brown. It's
1: again,
2: the same thing.
1: Again, it's a difference in what kids are going to do and what parents co-sign.
2: Yeah, we get what happened here. The mama is a baddie, and the husband's insecure, and he's scared that Chris Brown and Usher going to be their new father.
1: Now you're making up scenarios.
2: Now in the future, another man playing football with your son.
4: That's what I'm thinking.
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0: 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You want to tap in with us? 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
1: You sure you want to? 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
6: You know how people say music can take you right back to a moment in your life? That's exactly how I feel. 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I'm holding a can of Sprite right now, and it's part of the Sprite Living track list. It's more than just a can. 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What I love is that everybody's list is going to be different, and that's the whole point. You can share tracks that mean the most to you and discover some you may have missed and see why they matter. 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Hip-hop experts and culture creators break down the stories, impact, and history behind every track, so you get a whole new perspective. Check out the full Sprite Living track list. 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Oh,
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We in the building. It's Labor Day. Salute to all the people at work today. I got to shout you out first and foremost. DJ Supreme, I got you until 3. Tap in with me at the Supreme Experience at Wiz Nation Cincy. I want to know where the food is. Yeah, get with me. It's 101.1 The Wiz.

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11: 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Patriots are looking to get revenge on the Seahawks and move on from a long offseason. Then on Thursday, boom, another game. 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

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You said you died for me. 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

shout out to all the hard workers in Ohio. Coming up in about 10 minutes, we're going to talk the hardest working states on this Labor Day. DJ Supreme in here on a Labor Day weekend. Got your tickets to tacos and tequila coming up as well. Stick around. It's 101.1 The Wiz.

As I'm scrolling, it's DJ Supreme. An annual study for Labor Day has found that the hardest working states in America are both Dakotas and Alaska. And the least hard working state is Michigan. All right, we're in the bottom half here.

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0: is how the stores bring out the next holiday, whatever it is, like immediately. Like right now, I think it's too early to have Halloween costumes out. And apparently, a worker at Walmart agrees with.
1: This guy that came up to me with his son, and he said that he was just looking for a Flash costume for him for Halloween. And I told him that they're going to have him at the front in the seasonal section where the rest of the Halloween stuff at. He looked at me and was like, we just checked from over there, and all we was able to find was Spider-Man and Batman costumes. Can you double check it? And I was like, all right, cool. So I went on my phone to check and see if they had any Flash costumes for him. After I got done looking it up, it said NA, not available on my phone. And I showed him like, oh, maybe they haven't stocked them up yet. Maybe for right now, all they got is the Batman and Spider-Man costumes until they bring these out. Then he want to say, but what if they don't have it later on? That's why I'm trying to get it right now. That's why I'm asking you. Is there a way you can bring it out faster before anybody else buy it? I'm like, sir, how can I bring out the Flash costume when I literally just told you a bunch of times that we don't have the costume anywhere in the store?
0: What do you think? Should they roll this stuff out like immediately? I think like after Halloween, they bring out the Christmas stuff immediately. Just completely skip over Thanksgiving. That ain't right. Tap in with me at The Supreme Experience at Wiz Nation Cincy. You want to see the video. And is it too early to have Halloween costumes out right after Labor Day? Let me know. It's 101.1 The Wiz.
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Labor Day going on today. DJ Supreme is in the building. What you cooking? The number one food in Ohio to cook for Labor Day is steak. They did a study on it. 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I like steak with jerk sauce or barbecue sauce. A1's cool, but, you know, some people just like a raw dog steak. I'm not into that. Tap

0: 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It's 101.1 The Wiz.
1: 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With good food.
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1: 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And a whole lot of The Wiz. Hey, fire up that grill. 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And no fighting over spades this year, please.
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1-800-636-2402. You're texting the keyword Wiz Ticks all Labor Day weekend long. We're trying to put you in the building for tacos and tequila. That happens on September the 19th. Posted on the corners, got your next chance to win. They're coming up in about 15 minutes. I'll see you tomorrow. As always, follow me on the gram at The Supreme Experience, and I'll see you bright and early in the morning, Job Mob. It's 101.1 The Wiz.

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1: At POTC.LIVE is the Instagram. YouTube, posted on the corner. Everything is spelled correctly.
0: Truly, truly. And we answered them phone lines today. What you got up for Labor Day? What you doing, twin?
1: Working. Ain't you, Andy's?
0: Why you over there with the workers? I'm going to be looking for the twerkers.
1: I know that's right.
0: I know somebody else is going to be looking for the twerkers.
1: Who?
0: I'll tell you in a minute. Hey, stick by your radio. Jacquees is going to be joining us today.
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2: 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If they, you know, $23,000, go move to North Dakota. What's your stipulation?
3: I ain't never leaving the A.
2: Can't do it.
3: What, I look like Trae Young?
2: That's a good one. $23,000, dude.
3: $23,000, I'll go back to Cleveland.
2: $23,000.
3: I ain't going nowhere new. You gotta send me back home for that.
2: It made me want. What the list is? Let me see what the list is.
3: I go to Texas.
2: Okay, for sure.
3: I would do anywhere in the Midwest because I lived in every part of the Midwest.
2: No, you gotta go somewhere off brand, Twin. So
3: off brand, Oregon, Portland.
2: Hey, Nike headquarters.
3: I go to Portland. I be sad in the winter because all it do is rain. Yeah. But once that sun shine, I'm back outside.
2: New Mexico?
3: I don't think I want to live nowhere with Mexico.
2: Sorry I lied to you, Martin.
3: I just didn't want to go back to Arizona. I do West Coast.
2: Yeah.
3: I do the West Coast. I do Phoenix, little Scottsdale or something.
2: $23,000. We want you to tap in on this topic right now. 1-844-426-POTC. Tell us, would you move somewhere for $23,000?
0: Incognito, the biggest show in the city.
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0: Okay.
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4: 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Ice.

0: Labor Day weekend on deck. My name is Incognito.
1: I'm against this DJ Missus.
0: So happy you got us turned up. Are you following us on Instagram at POTC?
1: LIVE.
0: And if you're just now tuning in, man, you done missed our interviews with Juvenile.
1: Who
0: will? Chris Tucker, Travis Porter.
1: Yes, Dior.
0: It's all good.
1: Jada Waiter.
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1: Post it on the corner. 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
0: On top of that, you can put a face with the voices.
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0: 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You going to a festival. How you kicking it Labor Day weekend? We truly and really want to know. 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Jacquees is going to be joining us today.
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2: 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Okay. 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
1: I sure did.
0: You can listen to us anytime, anywhere, whenever you do that.
1: Mm-hmm. Or if you like to just hear us talk to your favorite celebs, that's cool too. If you don't want no music, you can go check us out on YouTube. Post it on the corner.
0: We have a full recap of actor Samuel Monroe Jr. Mm-hmm. He passed away last week. You might know him from Don't Be a Menace in South Central while drinking your juice in the hood.
1: Mm-hmm.
0: He was Junior on...
1: He was supposed to be getting married tomorrow.
0: He was on Junior from Players Club.
1: Uh-huh. He's very much black famous, but he well known in our community. So let's pay our respects and send love and prayers to his family.
0: Speaking of well known in our community, Jay-Z is back. He's sitting down with Rick Rubin, and they're revisiting 30 years of Ho's career. It's called Jay-Z and 8.
1: I love Beyonce, so I ain't gonna say nothing about her hood.
0: Okay. So are you gonna be tuning in to those 8 episodes?
1: Beyonce not gonna be there.
0: He gonna slide Beyonce in one of the episodes.
1: I'm gonna watch that one she on.
0: Okay.
1: Y'all know I'm Beehive gang all through and through, but that's Beehive Beyonce knows. Yeah. Carter.
0: Yeah.
1: It's, to me, it's Beyonce, Giselle knows Carter.
0: Yeah. That's how you put a question mark on that one.
1: Carter.
0: Man, speaking of Miss Carter, I went and bought some of her hair products. I ain't using it. I got the shampoo, the conditioner. It's like a little 3-6.
1: You have money.
0: Yeah, I'm finna go. I'm finna see
1: what's going on, man. That's her. She got great reviews, though.
0: Yeah.
1: I want to try hers, but I also want to try Cardi B. Cardi B got similar hair, though.
0: For real?
1: So I kind of want to. So you gonna go Beyonce way. I'm gonna try Cardi B.
0: Yeah, I got some of that Giselle hair.
1: Come on now.
0: My hair look like Giselle. For real. So that the shampoo.
1: She like, I like my nigga, no, it's just in fire and high as
0: boy, you miss that Creole with that? You get that?
1: Yeah. You got what's up with me. She detangled Jay-Z whole head with the products.
0: Right. I'm finna detangle these little worms in the back of mine.
1: You got it.
0: Hey, stick by your radio. Jacquees is gonna be joining us today. It's Labor Day.
1: Posting on the corner.
2: Incognito. Incognito. Okay. The biggest show in the city.
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0: 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My name is Incognito.
1: I'm against his DJ Mrs.
0: Jonquees is back, and he got a record with his Cash Money brother, Juvenile.
1: Now, you know,
0: we had Juvenile in the studio.
1: Uh-huh.
0: Awesome good time with Juvenile. If you missed it, it sounded something like this.
2: Shout out to the little brody, Jonquees, too, man. I've been trying to get one together that, you know, we feel like could hit the radio and stuff like that. So shout out to him for keeping me in mind.
0: All right, now it's Labor Day time. Jonquees is a new father.
1: Mm-hmm.
0: He back. He got a song called Lit Back.
1: And when I tell you, this Mood 1 got some competition.
0: Uh oh.
1: For real, because this is a great body of work.
0: Saying all that to say today.
1: Jonquees pulling up.
0: How you say pulling up in E? E. Pulling up. 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
2: I used to think about immature things. 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Is this really your real phone number?

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Zodiac sign, it must be a Gemini moon, cause we about to go half. 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

0: you a 10. Girl, you a 10, girl, you a 10, girl, you a 10. 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Girl, you a 10, girl, you a 10, girl, you a 10.
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3: We appreciate you. Incognito, come on now. You know you're supposed to have your phone on mute while we on air. Don't be doing all of that.
2: Hold up. I think I know who this is. What's happening? What up?
4: Brother Incognito.
2: Who it is?
4: Jacquees.
2: John, is you?
4: Yes, sir.
3: Hey, Jacquees. This DJ Mrs. What's going on?
4: Play some of that Quee, man.
3: Oh, you must be listening to the radio.
4: Yes, like we all got the radio on.
2: Where you at, twin?
4: I'm outside.
3: Oh, you outside? Like, outside at the station, like downstairs?
4: Yeah.

0: Truly. All right, come rock out with us inside the studio then. You know we got you.
1: Matter of fact, we about to send somebody downstairs to come and get you. That's cool.
2: Yeah.
0: Truly. I'll see you in a minute. Love.
2: Love.
3: Incognito. Incognito. Okay. The biggest show in the city.
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0: on in, bro. Mrs. Look Who's Live in the studio.
1: Oh.
0: The King of R&B, John Green.
2: What it do? What's happening, man?
0: What's up, King of R&B?
2: It ain't nothing, man. Ain't nothing chilling. Get ready for this tour.
0: Yeah, DJ Mister said the word. That's your middle name, consistency.
1: Consistency.
2: Oh, yeah, that's real. I like that.
1: No,
2: consistency.
1: For real.
2: That
1: but you know that, though. Don't be humble over here
2: nah,
1: like
2: nah,
1: that.
2: Nah, that matches me, though. I appreciate that, for sure.
0: Yeah, sir, sincerely for you, back on road.
2: Yeah, back on road, man.
0: Gonna get in front
2: good.
0: Of them fans.
2: Yeah, I can't wait to see them. Team Jacquees, you know they out there, so it's gonna be lit. We here October 1st, 2 in the A.
1: Come
2: yeah,
1: on.
2: Center stage.
1: So what can your fans expect when you hit that stage?
2: Just a exciting show, you know what I'm saying? If you've seen me before, of course, you know I'm gonna do some of the classics.
1: Yeah.
2: But of course, since this is the Sincerely For You tour, you know, doing a lot of the records from the album, got some great production, a lot of dancers. It's gonna be lit, you know, like the music, the whole production, like the whole vibe, it's gonna be crazy.
1: Yeah, if you've never been to a Jacquees show, you're definitely in for a treat.
2: Oh, yeah, most definitely.
1: 1,000%.
2: For sure.
0: Yes, high energy, too.
2: Yeah.
0: What's your favorite record to perform on stage, bro?
2: From this album or just period?
0: Just period.
2: Queen, me, favorite album. I mean, favorite record to perform on the road. Probably,
1: so many hits.
2: Look. Yeah, it's a lot of them. But I mean, one of them, honestly, probably you.
3: Rather be with you than I your room.
2: I know it's always a real moment, always. You know what I'm saying? I love to perform you.
0: Jacquees in the building.
1: I know that's right.
0: All right, we're going to be right back, bro. Hang right there for a minute. Get comfortable. I need to know about that road life. Cool?
2: It's going
0: to
2: be lit.
4: Incognito. Incognito. Okay. The biggest show in the city.
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0: sit on the corner. Jacquees up here.
1: What it do?
2: What's happening, man?
3: What is it about you that just keeps you all the way connected, bro?
2: It's just really the fans. You know, I understand, like, my fans really made me. So, you know, just for me to be able to go out there with them and for them to continue to support me throughout the years is just, it's a good feeling. You know, I know, like, my fans by face. So if I go to certain cities, it's like I know them, they name, they families, like, a lot about them. You know, my mom probably done know them since they was young. Now they grown with kids. So it's like a whole connection I got with my fans. So I feel like that's really how I stay connected. And it's like they keep wanting more, so it keep me excited to give them more. You know what I'm saying? When somebody done been a fan of you since you was 14, 15, and me at 29, and they still acting like it's the first time, it's like, it make you want to just give them a lot. So I feel like that's how my fan base make me feel, and it just keep me going. I'm still kind of like living my life, figuring it out. So my music is real. It's like what you hear is what you get. You know what I'm saying? And it's like, I feel like when you like that, it creates more of a connection. You know, because you're like, dang, he really going through that. You know, let me... And we around the same age, even if we ain't around the same age, it's still relatable because everybody kind of go through similar things, you know, through life, especially at this phase of life, you know what I'm saying? So it's just like, I don't know, man, I just had to mature with my fans, and I think that's what keep me very mature too, like my fans. Mm-hmm. I really grew up with these people, so like I said, I seen them in school, I seen them go get their boyfriends, have kids, get married. So I still have to make sure my conversation is good enough for them to still be entertained.
0: Exactly.
2: Because we not young no more.
0: Right.
2: You know, we not playing on that same playing field where everybody got the same thing going on. You know what I'm saying? Mm-hmm. Now, like I said, his kids is, now he got a job. He got to go up, like, do this. It's different versus mm-hmm. to where we all young and everybody just love Jacquees.
0: Come
2: and
0: on,
2: this
0: yeah.
2: And that.
0: My you first hear time me? Seeing you perform, I was in college. You okay. had came and did one of our homecomings.
2: What about?
0: Central State University.
2: Oh, yeah, for sure. Central used to be lit.
0: Yeah.
2: Yeah, Central used to be turned up, for real.
0: So I think we done had you about like two or three times.
2: Yeah, for sure.
0: So, It's dope that you say that because we all did grow up together.
2: Yeah, for sure.
0: If you really think about
2: exactly.
0: it like that,
2: you know
0: we all
2: saying?
0: Grew up.
3: All right, we're going to be right back, bro. Hang right there for a minute. Get comfortable. You know you at the crib.
0: Yeah, you posted on the corner. Jacquees up here.
4: Incognito. Incognito. Okay. The biggest show in the city.
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0: Okay.
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1: So, talk to us about the mental space you were in when you started recording this album and writing these songs.
2: The mental space I was in, I was really in a great mental space, of course, like I am now, but it was like an excited feeling mentally to just know that now they're going to mention Jacquees.
1: Come on now.
0: Jacquees is here, posted on the corner with yours truly, Incognito, and DJ Mrs.
1: So, do you have any other dreams that you want to accomplish?
2: Yes, I have a lot of dreams I want to accomplish. I want to get into acting heavy.
1: That was my next question.
2: Yeah, I want to be in the movies and stuff real heavy. You know, buy some more cars, buy my mom and them some more cars, houses.
1: Come on now.
2: I want to, start a family, make my label go big, break my artist. I just want to do it all, I want to do everything that's big. You can go as far as you think.
1: Mm-hmm.
2: Like a lot of people, it was so many closed doors for me, just trying to be where I am today. But I never, ever stopped. Like, I never, ever stopped believing in myself. Like, my faith is just huge.
0: We appreciate your light in this industry, Jacquees.
1: Always. Oh, yeah.
0: The king of R&B.
1: Hello?
2: TrueColorsENT.com. You have a 2 U's that.
1: Come on!
0: Jacquees!
2: That's crazy, right? Dang.
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0: treat me like the Prince of Persia. 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I put CCs on that loops like necessary.
1: DJ Frisco 954.
0: Yeah. Hey. Look. A little birdie said you did me dirty. And the story keep on getting worse, I'm getting worried. Yeah, I'm going up, I'm going vertically. 2009, I'm lit, I told him hurry up and book me. Yeah, hurry up and book me before I charge a fortune. Knowing why you acting like I'm not important to you. You was there in 24 when shot the door in. See ya outside again, I thought y'all been corporate. You put the X in expensive, girl, you so annoying. I used to be slow, I used to leave it in. I used to hate the tour, I ain't wanna leave again. Now I know the truth about you and I'm free again. Until your new man cop them tickets, you won't see me again. Yeah, word. 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I be telling Alex Moss, it his and hers it. Hey, but yeah, his and hers it. I don't like going to Vegas.

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4: 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Incognito. Okay. 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
22: 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You chew a lot of chewing gum?
21: Yeah.
22: All right, 5 seconds. Name me five brands of chewing gum. 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
22: Come on, y'all. 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
21: Oh,
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21: Man, I'm talking about that.
22: Your help over there chewing gum. 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
21: That's what it is.
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22: 844-426-POTC. Who is this?
21: Kia.
22: Kia, where you posted on the corner at?
21: Seven Hills.
22: Cincinnati.
21: Post it on the corner.
22: All right. You sound tired. You all right?
21: Yeah.
22: Ooh, they done did it to you today, didn't
21: Yeah.
22: Hey, well, I'm glad you got me turned up. Hopefully we can make each other smile. Well, you already made me smile. I'm just trying to make you smile now.
21: Well, I hope so.
22: Do you chew a lot of gum? I know somebody that used to chew gum?
21: Yeah.
22: 5 seconds. Name me 5 brands of chewing gum.
21: Bubblicious, Big Red, Spearmint, Winterfresh.
22: And them 5 seconds. Oh, you gave me 4.
21: I gave you 5.
22: You gave me 4 coming off top with that Bubblicious.
21: Ah!
22: Hey, you made me smile with that Bubblicious. Bye, Bubblicious.
21: All right.
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It came from Shein. 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

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I get what I want, I got that ooh, shalala, shalala. 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

0: what city you in?
1: Denver.
0: What city, baby?
1: Baltimore.
0: Appreciate you having me turned up. You ready to put on for your city?
1: Yes, I am.
0: All right, do you chew a lot of chewing gum?
1: Yes.
0: You do? 5 seconds, name me five brands of chewing gum.
1: Doberman, Big Red, Ferdinand,
0: Yep, the 5 seconds. Oh. Up. What you don't say? Don't say that on the radio. 844-426-POTC. Who this trying to play the number one game show on the radio?
2: This is Stoney.
0: What's up, Stoney?
2: Okay.
0: Where you posted on the corner at?
2: $100,000.
0: Where you posted on the corner at, Stoney?
2: Right now, I'm at work right now. I'm trying to win that $1,000, bro.
0: I ain't got $1,000 to give away now.
2: What you got?
0: I ain't doing that. I got a little bill for you. That's about it.
2: You got a little who?
0: I got a little. That's all I got over here.
2: That's it?
0: That's all I got, a little. You want some of that?
2: I'll take it, I guess.
0: Oh, girl, you really rock with me. Oh, I love you. I need you to get this right, okay?
2: Okay.
0: Look, in 5 seconds, name me five brands of chewing gum.
2: Chewing gum?
0: Yeah.
2: Damn, I thought this shit was about chocolate. Damn. 5 seconds over with Incognito. I appreciate you, though. Y'all want to give a shout-out? You on the radio? We at work. You on the radio.
0: Hey, tell them about to say post it on the counter.
2: Everybody, please say post it on the counter in 3 seconds, okay? 1, 2, 3. Post it on the counter!
0: Man, I love y'all! Peace.
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9: So I want to know, if you woke up tomorrow and all your problems were solved, what's the first thing you doing? I'm going to sleep.
0: You're going back to sleep.
9: I'm going to sleep, bro. It's probably going to be some of the best sleep I ever had in my life, too. I probably didn't sleep like that since I was in my parents' house.
0: See, but even when we was in our parents' houses, we still thought as an adolescent... Problems was problems that wasn't problems.
9: I still slept good. I ain't had to pay no bills.
0: That's the trick, kid. That's the trick.
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0: Boy Bistro here, posted on the corner. Happy Labor Day. Of course, I got your daily post, man. Check it out. Cardi B, Offset, still be going through their things. A little messy. Divorce is crazy. But this weekend, they proved one thing. The kids come first. That's right. The two put the drama on pause for a huge joint birthday party for their son, Wave, who turned 5, and daughter, Blossom, who turned 2 today. Cardi came dressed as Minnie Mouse. The party had a Disney and Sonic theme. Carnival games, cotton candy, even a whole Chipotle station. Yeah, you know how they do. And Cardi B joked that she once wanted Chipotle at her wedding, but since she ain't getting married no time soon, the kids got the Chipotle instead. See, that's grown folks parenting. I like that. Mommy and daddy might not want each other no more, but everybody still wants that guac. Yeah, I know. Make sure you follow Posted on the Corner at POTC.live on Instagram. And of course, make sure you follow me, your boy Bistro, at Bistro, B-E-E-S-T-R-O-H. Be safe out there. Don't drink and drive. Be responsible. Happy Labor Day. And of course, keep it locked right here. I'm going to always keep you posted.
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I'm at the preacher's door.

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1: 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Everything is spelled correctly.
0: Truly, truly. And we answering them phone lines today.
1: 447-41-1079.
0: What you got up for Labor Day? What you doing, twin?
1: Working. Ain't you, Andy's?
0: Why you over there with the workers? I'm going to be looking for the twerkers.
1: I know that's right.
0: I know somebody else who's going to be looking for the twerkers.
1: Who?
0: I'll tell you in a minute. Hey, stick by your radio. Jacquees is going to be joining us today.
1: He will be in the studio.
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0: Man, Twin, can you believe Labor Day already?
1: Yeah, summer over. Summer's over.
0: Some of them folk couldn't get no work on Labor Day. What Tip said?
1: Listen, You good, though.
0: Hey, we working, and we grateful that you keep us turned up, because without you listening,
1: 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So keep listening. 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

0: 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Girl, you a 10, girl, you a 10, girl, you a 10. 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
1: 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But my question to you is, if somebody, look, the way you sound interested, if they, you know, $23,000, go move to North Dakota, what's your stipulation?
2: I ain't never leaving the A.
1: Can't do it.
2: What, I look like Trae Young?
1: That's a good one. $23,000, dude.
2: $23,000, I'll go back to Cleveland.
1: $23,000.
2: I ain't going nowhere new. You got to send me back home for that.
1: It made me want, what the list is? Let me see what the list is.
2: I go to Texas.
1: Okay, for sure.
2: I would do anywhere in the Midwest because I lived in every part of the Midwest.
1: No, you gotta go somewhere off-brand, twin. So
2: off-brand, Oregon, Portland.
1: Hey, Nike headquarters.
2: I go to Portland. I'll be sad in the winter because all it do is rain. Yeah. But once that sun shine, I'm back outside.
1: New Mexico.
2: I don't think I want to live nowhere in Mexico.
1: Sorry, I lied to you, Martin.
2: I just didn't want to go back to Arizona. I do West Coast.
1: Yeah.
2: I do the West Coast. I do Phoenix. Little Scottsdale or something.
1: $23,000. We want you to tap in on this topic right now
2: at
1: 1-844-426-POTC. Tell us, would you move somewhere for $23,000?
3: Incognito. Incognito. Okay. The biggest show in the city.
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2: Okay.

0: Labor Day weekend on deck. My name is Incognito.
1: I'm against this DJ Missus.
0: So happy you got us turned up. Are you following us on Instagram at POTC?
1: Live.
0: And if you're just now tuning in, man, you done missed our interviews with Juvenile.
1: Oh, well.
0: Chris Tucker, Travis Porter.
1: Yes, Dior.
0: It's all good.
1: Jada Waiter.
0: Just comment, like, and subscribe to our YouTube channel, and you can see exactly what you missed.
1: Post it on the corner. Everything is spelled correctly. 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
0: On top of that, you can put a face with the voices.
1: Don't get it twisted because we choose to work in radio. 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
0: Long time ago, somebody told me I got a face for radio.
1: Oh, they lied.
0: 1-844-426-POTC. Happy birthday to the birthday gang. We want to know how you're going to be spending your Labor Day. You barbecuing, you get on that water.
1: You got something, bring me a plate.
0: You know what I'm saying? You going to a festival.
1: Mm-hmm.
0: How you kicking it Labor Day weekend? We truly and really want to know. Hey, stick by your radio. Jacquees is going to be joining us today.
1: Mm-hmm. He will be in the studio. Call us 1-844-426-POTC. If we don't answer, leave us a voicemail.
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1: I sure did.
0: You can listen to us anytime, anywhere, whenever you do that.
1: Mm-hmm. Or if you like to just hear us talk to your favorite celebs, that's cool too. If you don't want no music, you can go check us out on YouTube. Post it on the corner.
0: We have a full recap of actor Samuel Monroe Jr. Mm-hmm. He passed away last week. You might know him from Don't Be a Menace in South Central while drinking your juice in the hood.
1: Mm-hmm.
0: He was Junior on...
1: He was supposed to be getting married tomorrow.
0: He was on Junior from Players Club.
1: Uh-huh. He very much black famous, but he well known in our community. So let's pay our respects and send love and prayers to his family.
0: Speaking of well known in our community, Jay-Z is back.
1: Uh-oh.
0: He's sitting down with Rick Rubin, and they're revisiting 30 years of Ho's career. It's called Jay-Z and 8.
1: I love Beyonce, so I ain't going to say nothing about her hood.
0: Okay. So are you going to be tuning in to those 8 episodes?
1: Beyonce not going to be there.
0: He going to slide Beyonce in one of the episodes.
1: I'm going to watch that one she on.
0: Okay.
1: Y'all know I'm Beehive gang all through and through, but that's Beehive Beyonce knows. Yo. Carter.
0: Yo.
1: It's to me, it's Beyonce Giselle knows Carter.
0: Yeah. That's all you put a question mark on that one.
1: Carter.
0: Man, speaking of Miss Carter, I went and bought some of her hair products. I ain't using it. I got the shampoo, the conditioner is like a little 3-6.
1: You have money.
0: Yeah, I'm finna go. I'm finna see
1: what's going on, man. She got great reviews though.
0: Yeah.
1: I wanna try hers, but I also wanna try Cardi B. Cardi B got similar hair though.
0: For real?
1: So I kind of want to. So you gonna go Beyonce way. I'm going to try Cardi B.
0: Yeah, I got some of that Giselle hair.
1: Come on now.
0: My hair look like Giselle. For real. So that the shampoo.
1: She like, I like my nigga, no, it's just in fine times, bro.
0: Boy, you miss that Creole with that? You get that?
1: Yeah. That was up with me. She detangled Jay-Z whole head with the products.
0: Right. I'm finna detangle these little worms in the back of mine.
1: You got it.
0: Hey, stick by your radio. Jacquees is gonna be joining us today. It's Labor Day.
1: Posting on the corner.
2: Incognito, incognito, okay. The biggest show in the city.
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1: Okay.
0: Wicked tones when I.

0: Instagram, it's the website. My name is Incognito.
1: I'm against his DJ Misses.
0: Jonquees is back, and he got a record with his Cash Money brother, Juvenile. Now, you know we had Juvenile in the studio.
1: Uh-huh.
0: Awesome good time with Juvenile. If you missed it, it sounded something like this.
2: Shout out to the little brother, Jonquees, too, man. I've been trying to get one together that, you know, we feel like could hit the radio and stuff like that. So shout out to him for keeping me in mind.
0: All right, now it's Labor Day time. Jonquees is a new father.
1: Mm-hmm.
0: He back. He got a song called Lit Back.
1: And when I tell you, this Mood 1 got some competition.
0: Uh oh.
1: For real, because this is a great body of work.
0: Saying all that to say today.
1: Jonquees pulling up.
0: How you say pulling up in E? E. Pulling up. 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

0: What's up, everybody? This is Pastor Mike Jr. And there's a word that should come to mind and make you smile. It's called incognito. Incognito means I'm able to be in a room, but not in a room. It means I'm able to move, but people may not detect me. And if somebody listening to me right now, you're frustrated because you're asking for popularity, but you don't know how to manage the seasons of being incognito. Incognito does not mean I don't have it. It means I don't have to flaunt it. It means I am who I am and I'm comfortable in my own skin. So every time you tune on to Incognito, you're not just listening to music. You're not just vibing with your favorite people. What you're saying is that I'm going to be the person in my family who can win and remain humble. Win and not be over the top. Win and just remain who I am. Don't let anybody rush you. It's a generation of people who are rising who are going to be blessed and still know how to be.
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